Classic Jimmy Cliff there. We are KWXX, the late, great Jimmy Cliff there, 218, all here for your Aloha Thursday. Thought-provoking quote, just something for you to ponder on and think about here. And W. Somerset McMahon said these words, "Unfortunately, sometimes one cannot

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And let's go ahead and take a look at those hurricanes that are currently in the Central Pacific and nearby the Hawaiian Islands. This is all from 11 o'clock this morning from the Central Pacific Hurricane Center in Honolulu. Next update comes to us at 5 o'clock. Sometimes they give it to us earlier. But right now, as of 11 o'clock today, Hurricane Lowell was located 465 miles south-southwest of Hilo and about 585 miles south of Lihue, Kauai. Okay, and was moving in a westerly direction at 10 miles per hour. Just keep moving and go away, right? Maximum sustained winds, 140 miles per hour. And again, keep it here to KWXX for the latest. The other hurricane that's out in the Central Pacific is Hurricane Karina. And that one was about 1,135 miles east of Hilo. With maximum sustained winds of 105 miles per hour. It's continuing to weaken. It's moving to the west at 10 miles per hour. And again, that's the latest on Karina and Hurricane Lowell. And the next update comes to us from the Central Pacific Hurricane Center in Honolulu at about 5 o'clock. So as soon as I get that information, I will pass it along to you.

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0: Hawaii Cultural Center. That's right. The Queens are taking over Hilo, the story of the six wives of Henry VIII and their six stories in one killer show. Come rock out to the Tony Award-winning smash hit musical everyone's talking about. Get your tickets now.
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And the coolest place for after school.

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Let's go!

As promised, Westside Pride, Bubba B, Flashback Friday, right here with Cousin Kwehu inside the Breakfast Luau or KWXX, keeping you posted on Hurricane Lowell as of 5 a.m. this morning. Wanted to share this ahead of our news. Lowell is a Category 3 major hurricane packing 125-mile-per-hour winds, tracking west about 550 miles south-southwest of

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The Hawaii County Police Department is investigating the death of an unidentified woman whose remains were discovered along the shoreline in Waipio Valley. On August 30th, Hamako

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Right into full news. 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

That's our Ohana Kaheiki Ke Kawalua. Flashback Friday with Kolea right here with Cousin Kuehu. Sad to say, though, our time together for this week and these first few mornings of September, 4 mornings already into this brand new month, is coming to a close. But we never leave you empty. Kuehu shares with you first some words with weight. Just came across something earlier today that says, let whoever think whatever. Simple, yeah. Let whoever think whatever. One more time for the people in the back. Let whoever, cousin, think whatever. They don't pay your bills, yeah. You don't have to manage everyone's version of you. They're going to think what they're going to think. But what you can control is you, your thoughts, your perspective.

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0: Positive Motion Karma. We are KWXX, your Feel Good Island music station. I'm your midday guy, G. Cruz, hanging out here, taking you through your September 4th, Friday into your Labor Day weekend. It is National Lazy Moms Day today. Official Lazy Moms Day. National Wildlife Day. National Macadamia Nut Day. National Eat an Extra Dessert Day. Love that. Love that. National Food Bank Day. Enjoy the day. All on this Eat an Extra Dessert Day today. Oh, also National Newspaper Carrier Day. That was actually my very first job ever. I used to deliver a newspaper. I must have been, how old was I? I don't know, like 11 years old, 10 years old. Yes, you could deliver a newspaper that young. And I had a newspaper route for the Star Bulletin. It wasn't Advertiser Star Bulletin. Back in the day, it was two separate newspapers, right? So we had three newspapers here on Hawaii Island, Advertiser, Star Bulletin, and Hawaii Tribune Herald. And it was for the Star Bulletin. That was my first job. National Newspaper Carrier Day today as well. We'll be right back. Kolohe Kai and Isaiah Tavares right after this.
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All with our news. Here's the latest from the newsroom. The Hawaii County Police Department is investigating the death of an unidentified woman whose remains were discovered along the shoreline in Waipio Valley. On August 30th, Hamakua patrol officers responded to a report of a body at the beach area and found the woman.

0: Oh, man. No way. Girly. I'm your midday guy, G. Cruz, hanging out. Coming up later, crazy real world headline here. P being blamed for melting Mount Everest's base camp glacier. We'll talk about it. How much P are we talking about? Well, lots and lots, apparently, to melt the whole glacier. Crazy real world headline this time next hour. 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Going on tonight, you can help support the Eagles Club, the Fraternal Order of the Eagles. They're doing their steak and fish fry tonight. And a $17 charge for non-Eagle members and drinks for purchase as well. Go check that out tonight. Limited seating, 80 people. Limited seating of up to 80 people. And they do takeouts as well. So go help support the Eagles. And a little bit later in the month of September, they're going to be doing their spaghetti and bingo night as well to support the Fraternal Order of the Eagles. We'll be right back. More Feel Good Island music rounding out your 12 o'clock hour, Leslie and Hawaiian time after this.
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